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Yes, and you're one black cat, someday will find your tree.

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All you ever gotta do is be a good man one time to one woman.

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1: 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Thank you. 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

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Views and conduct run counter to everything which can actually tear at the fabric of who we are as an institution. An institution. An institution. An institution. We need your help.

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1: Now I'm here, honey. We'll always be together. 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
2: Trigger finger here. Wow.

Remember, my friend, that pretty rich ship is MV Ross Revenge. It hosted the last offshore radios, Radio Monarch and Above Radio Caroline. On its board, it presenters and rock around non-stop all day long. While the old-fashioned BBC is only 2 hours weekly, they are the British rock defenders. 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

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You skim the North Sea, you ain't in tears, defying authorities with your successful agencies. Parents waiting for the children to sleep, children waiting for the friends to sleep. The world will listen to you on EM 259. 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

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Around 2000,

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